0: Dolly and Tim, who's the next 80-year-old to go? Motionless in White featuring Skylar Grey, right there. Theory of a Dead Man. And Nirvana and Evanescence.
1: 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I'm meteorologist Ray Miller. Clear skies tonight with lows around 54. Mainly sunny skies tomorrow. Daytime highs approaching 86. Chance of thunderstorms tomorrow night. Lows dip down to about 67. Partly cloudy skies. Right now, 75.
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0: Okay, that's good. Evanescence, their newest Tell Me When You've Had Enough. If you're looking for the 90s, can't get enough, well, we've got that on the way. A couple of those, as a matter of fact. And then Marilyn Manson.
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1: 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I'm meteorologist Ray Miller. Lows level off around 54 tonight under clear skies. Lots of sunshine tomorrow. Daytime highs approaching 86. Chance for storms tomorrow night. Lows dip down to about 67. Partly cloudy skies. Right now, 73.
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0: There's Eva and Maria. Three doors down. Just ahead. And the Pretty Reckless.
1: Here's your Rock 95 forecast brought to you by Northern Comfort. I'm meteorologist Ray Miller. Lows level off around 54 tonight under clear skies. Mainly sunny skies tomorrow. Daytime highs approaching 86. Slight chance of thunderstorms tomorrow night. Lows dip down to about 67. Part

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0: Metal, The Cage, Nickelback, John 5 helping out, Red Hot Chili Peppers all on their own. 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
1: 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I'm meteorologist Ray Miller. Lows level off around 54 tonight under clear skies. Lots of sunshine tomorrow. Daytime highs approaching 86. Partly cloudy skies tomorrow night. Slight chance of thunderstorms. Lows level off around 67. Currently, it's 66 degrees. Get in the zone,
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0: Fleet play your game. Stone Temple Pilots will slide into their song, 10 Years, coming up, Wage War. They've got the new song, Blindfold, and you're going to hear it.
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3: Yeah, here we go for the 100th time. Hand grenade pins in every line. 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No.

hot pursuit, fiery auto crashes. Some will die in hot pursuit while sifting through my ashes. Some will fall in love with life and drink it from a fountain that is pouring like an avalanche coming down the mountain.

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We've got Soundgarden, Five Finger Death Punch, and everything in between. Mankato's Rock 95.

fucking seconds. The new Motionless in White is on the way. Man, I don't know, dude. I'm just going to throw this out there. I was at the store. There's a 15-pack of soda pop. And it's got like this

0: stripe on the side of it where it would end if it was only a 12-pack. All right, 15-pack. And then it says, 3 more cans than a 12-pack. We're really not going to make it, are we?
1: 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I'm meteorologist Paul Trombley. Lows around 54 with fog in spots early overnight under clear skies. Friday, high of 86. Chance for storms Friday night, lows around 67, partly cloudy skies. Currently, it's 63 degrees.
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There's a reason rock is number one. We've got Soundgarden, Five Finger Death Punch, and everything in between. Mankato's Rock 95.

0: Villainous, the latest from Eva Under Fire, also The Funeral Portrait, and that set got going with Starless from A Perfect Circle. We're going to jump right back in with some very enjoyable noise from Drowning Pool after a PSA. Hey, like water balloons? Like them when you were a kid? Maybe like them now if you even filled them with something like ketchup? Eh, don't bother with the ketchup. No, use tuna water. Hey, that would be a devastating weapon, man. A tuna water balloon. There's no lasting injury, yet maximum humiliation, along with a terrible smell and 100% psychological.
1: 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I'm meteorologist Paul Trombley. Lows level off around 54 overnight under clear skies. Mainly sunny skies develop, with fog in spots early Friday. High temperatures reach up to 86. Currently, it's 59 degrees.
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0: Disturbed and the new Nickelback on the way. Man, you've probably seen something like this. You know, you're in the grocery store, there is like a case of soda pop. Like here, there's a 12-pack, and then there's a stripe on the end of the box that says, no, no, 15-pack. Well, I saw one that said 15-pack, and right below that, in bold letters and numbers, three more cans than a 12-pack. We're really not going
1: to
0: make
1: 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I'm meteorologist Paul Trombley. Clear skies overnight with lows around 54. High temperatures reach up to 86 with fog in spots early Friday, mainly sunny. Partly cloudy skies Friday night. Slight chance of thunderstorms. Lows level off around 67. Right now, 55.
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0: morning. I'm Roker. Welcome to Friday. Congratulations. You made it. You got a great weekend ahead of you. I've got some great music ahead of you. Dorothy, Wage War. But before I get to all of that, I'm going to get...
1: 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I'm meteorologist Paul Trombley. Mainly sunny skies develop, with fog in spots early today, with daytime highs approaching 86. Slight chance of thunderstorms tonight. Lows level off around 67, partly cloudy skies. Right now, it's 55 degrees.
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Mankato's Rock 95.

Van Fleet, Play Your Games. Greta Van Fleet has been playing a few pop-up shows across the country. No tour has been announced as of yet, but they have announced that their new album, Palace for the People, is going to come out on October 9th. It's Roker. Stick around for Rage Against the Machine.

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0: Gone Gone, there's the Autumn Kings, and Stained before that. Here now, it's Roker. Our next set brought to you by the letter S, as in Seether.
1: 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I'm meteorologist Paul Frombly. Mainly sunny skies develop, with fog in spots early today, with daytime highs approaching 86. Partly cloudy skies tonight, slight chance of thunderstorms, lows level off around 67. Right now, 54.
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0: point do you stop counting the birthdays? There's Shinedown and Young Again. Seether before that and Incubus. It's Roker. Poppy music on the way right after some Black.
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0: There's Poppy. Time will tell. Before that, Metallica from the Black Album, The Unforgiven, and Sum 41 on top with Landmines. If you're a fan of the Metallica album Reload, they recently put out a massive box set. And when I say massive, I mean massive. It's got nearly 1,700 minutes of audio. So you must really love Reload to pick that one up. It's Roker. Coming back.
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There's Limp Bizkit rearranged. It's Roker. There's an old radio bit called Signs of the Apocalypse. It's been done a million times. Make it a million and one. Kanye West and Kim Kardashian's oldest daughter, Northwest, remember her? Dropped an EP this year and a metal song titled North Forever.

0: There's Bush, the land of milk and honey, Breaking Benjamin before that. It's Roker. Courtney Love recently revealed that her long-awaited new solo album is officially finished, but that kind of buries the lead. She says that she wrote and recorded much of that record while battling a severe illness beginning in 2019. She was hospitalized, was down to about 100 pounds, had significant hair loss. Doctors said she was going to die. She said she didn't believe them. I guess everything turned out okay. We'll hear the song that put her husband on the map.
1: 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I'm meteorologist Paul Frombly. Daytime highs approaching 86 with fog in spots early today under mainly clear skies. Partly cloudy skies tonight. Slight chance for storms, 67. Storms likely tomorrow. Highs around 86. A mix of clouds and sun. Currently 55.
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0: See You in Hell, there's Papa Roach, I Prevail before that, and Nirvana started us off, Smells Like Teen Spirit, it's Roker. Even though Nirvana ended 32 years ago in 1994, their drummer is still going strong, new Foo Fighters.
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3: Something takes a part of me. Something lost and never seen. Every time I start to believe, something's raped and taken.

Mark. I'm Roker. Experts said a suspected earthquake that rattled portions of South Carolina was actually a sonic boom of unknown origins. A sonic boom is the noise that happens when an object travels through air faster than the speed of sound. NASA official says the boom doesn't appear to have originated from space. The American Meteor Society says that the boom was likely terrestrial. I don't know about you, but I could use a better explanation than we have.

0: that's a perfect circle in Starless before that Puddle of Mud, Blurry. If you want to see Puddle of Mud perform Blurry live, they are touring. They'll be doing a handful of shows across the country this October and November. It's Roker. Motionless in White featuring Skylar Gray coming up. Right.
1: 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I'm meteorologist Paul Trombley. Daytime highs approaching 86 today under mainly clear skies. Lows around 67 tonight. Slight chance for storms. Storms likely tomorrow. 86, partly cloudy skies. Currently 57.
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0: That's Motionless in White and Skylar Grey. R.I.P. Green Day before that, and Daughtry started us off. It's Not Over. I'm Roker, Alice in Chains, and Queens of the Stone Age.
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Metallica and Sad But True. 31 years ago, that album came out. Something like that. Good morning. Just past 9 o'clock Friday with Spence. Pierce the Veil.

0: Evanescence and Tell Me When You've Had Enough. It is Spence. Looking forward to the weekend. Going to watch a little football later on tonight. Our Vikings wrapping up their preseason out in Denver. 8 o'clock start time tonight. I'm hoping it finally clicks. Does it sound like I haven't heard yet all day today? Is JJ going to play tonight? I would assume he would be out there a little bit. I hope he shines. Right, my goodness. I think physically he's got all the tools in the world. I don't know if it's just a mental thing or something or what. If he's gun shy, I'm not sure. If he plays tonight, I hope he does absolutely fantastic. We'll see. Again, Vikings kickoff with Denver tonight at 8 o'clock.
1: 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I'm meteorologist Paul Trombley. 86 today under mainly clear skies. Slight chance for storms tonight. Lows dip down to about 67. Daytime highs approaching 86. Tomorrow, storms likely. Right now, it's 62 degrees.
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1: 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Looking forward to the weekend, although it looks like tomorrow it might rain. I was kind of hoping maybe to get in a round of golf tomorrow. Maybe push that to Sunday. I think that's the better day of the weekend, but looks like we do have some showers kind of rolling in on and off coming up for tomorrow. But other than that, like temp-wise, it's going to be pretty nice. That into next week as well. Temple of the Dog on the way.
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0: Don't forget, now they have moved the Music on Madison event that was originally scheduled for this Sunday, but now they pushed that to, it's still a Sunday fun day, September 20th, Madison East parking lot. That should be a good time with Foreplay as a part of that, and Mason-Dixon line, Uncle Chunk. They'll kick things off with 3-hour download. Matt and the gang, those guys are absolutely fantastic. They start, I want to say, at 11:30, but they'll still have the car show and the beanbag tournament and food trucks and beer garden and all that stuff. You can find more details, Music on Madison.
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0: 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But lots of good stuff still on there. We're giving away these prize packages. Have all kinds of things in them, from Culligan Water and Mike's Countryside Body Shop, Georgia City Meats, Jake Stadium Pizza, and the list goes on. Get signed up. 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
1: Here's your Rock 95 forecast, brought to you by L&L Mechanical. I'm meteorologist Paul Trombley. Partly cloudy today with highs around 85. Partly cloudy tonight, slight chance for storms, lows around 67. Storms likely tomorrow, highs level off around 86, a blend of clouds and sun. Currently, it's 70 degrees.
2: And Doug.
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That is the latest from Chevelle with Rabbit Hole Cowards Part 1. And don't forget, last chance to get signed up, 99 Days of Summer. Later.

there's a reason rock is number one. We've got Soundgarden, Five Finger Death Punch, and everything in between. Mankato's Rock 95.

0: fire. Help from Maria Brink on that one with Villainous. Looking forward to the weekend. Looks like it might be a little wet. Maybe okay, not a complete washout. Looks like Sunday's going to be okay, but looks like we will have some showers coming up for tomorrow. I kind of wanted to get around to golf, and I'm not sure I'll be able to squeeze that in. Looks like we do have a chance of rain, though, for like a week straight, something like that. So if you're heading up to the state fair, that got underway yesterday. But yeah, be aware of that as you head up if you're going to go to the state fair here over the next week or so. It looks like there's a chance of showers all the way through next.
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0: from ashes to new and I for you, wrapping things up on a Friday. Have a great weekend. Looking forward to watching the Vikings later on tonight. I know I'm a nerd. I know it's just preseason. Last preseason game doesn't really mean anything. I'm still going to watch, though. Absolutely, as they're out in Denver. My daughter, who lives in Denver, she's going to the game tonight. But and by the way, yeah, she's wearing her Viking jersey. Absolutely. Love that. I'm looking forward to watching a little Viking football later on tonight. Yeah, 8 o'clock kickoff for our Vikings. Great stuff as we get into next hour. Nine Inch Nails and the
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Reckless. Taylor Momsen, in case you missed it, is going to join the surviving members of Soundgarden, who are going to perform at halftime of the Seahawks home opener a week from Wednesday. Yeah. Evanescence.

0: Next weekend, there is a three-night event going down at the Field of Dreams. At the Field of Dreams, it's called Velocity Shinedown. We'll be there. In fact, they're going to headline, the first night of the Velocity Festival, September 4th. Continues through September 6th. Creed set to headline the final night of the Velocity Festival next weekend. Bush coming up and Nickelback's Rattle the Cage.
1: Here's your Rock 95 forecast brought to you by Keen Transmission and Repair by meteorologist Paul Trombley. Sunshine mixed with clouds at times today with daytime highs approaching 85. Lows dip down to about 67 tonight. Slight chance of thunderstorms. Storms likely tomorrow. Daytime highs approaching 86. Currently 73.
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0: Cage, Nickelback, everything under the sun. Their new album is going to be out October 30th, by which point we will be immersed in NFL football, right? I mean, I'll be following it. I don't follow it as much as I used to, right? And that's for any number of reasons, but I'll still be following along. I'm still a fan, and if you have to have everything and anything NFL, and you're on X, you're in luck because X and the NFL have launched NFL Game Time. It's up right now, and it's going to go through the Super Bowl. It's a dedicated feed on X for anything.
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0: Greta Van Fleet, Play Your Games. Their latest, also Godsmack, who I say for the umpteenth time, I really thought when the band, you know, went down two members and it was just, you know, Sully and Robbie still left, I really thought that things were going to slow down for Godsmack. They've done anything but. They're going to headline Rocklahoma next month. They've announced more Rise of Rock tour dates for October, and they're also working on new music, which Shelley says will probably drop in 2027. 3 Days Grace, and speaking of new, Breaking Benjamin, Something Wicked.
1: 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I'm meteorologist Ray Miller. Sunshine mixed with clouds at times this afternoon, with daytime highs approaching 85. Partly cloudy skies. Tonight, slight chance for storms. Lows level off around 67. Storms likely tomorrow. Highs around 86. A blend of clouds and sun. Currently 75.
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0: Something Wicked, Breaking Benjamin, New Rock, their tour set to kick off next week in Jersey. They're outing with Chevelle. So more than half of Americans, I shouldn't bring it up today because, you know, we're approaching the weekend. We're not closing it out. But when Sunday rolls around, if you get the Sunday scaries, you're not alone. More than half of Americans, well, more than half of Americans that work get the Sunday scaries. I get them. And I barely work. So if you actually have a job that's, I don't know, that people rely on you to get things done, right? You have a job that's important, then yeah, I totally dig you getting the Sunday scaries. Limp Bizkit and Autumn King's Gone, Gone, Gone.
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0: Autumn Kings, Gone, Gone, Gone. Their latest, Limp Bizkit as well, who posted a photo of the guys in the studio recently. They didn't say that they were working on new music, but it alluded to that, right? It was cryptic, as people say. I mean, why would they post a picture of themselves in the studio if they weren't working on something new? So even without them saying that, I think we get the picture, literally. Folks at Rockstar Games, by the way, say GTA 6 is still on schedule to drop November 19th, even though they're not finished with it yet. They say it's still on track to be released November 19th. They say it could take more than 80 hours to finish. So if you like to finish games before anyone else, and I know those people, block out the weekend following November 19th because you will be busy, tied up.
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0: King Pop Evil. Also, Starless, courtesy of A Perfect Circle. The SEC recently announced it was banning pro athletes from returning to college sports, which I totally understand, right? However, you and I were silly to think it would be that easy, that it would be over after they, you know, made that announcement. No, no, no. Yesterday, a judge signed an order that now prohibits the NCAA and the SEC from doing so. For the record, in addition to the SEC, the other four power conferences are trying to do the same and will probably be met with the same fate, a judge's order that prohibits them from doing so, at least right now. Nutty, dumb, stupid that we're having these discussions, but that's what happens when money, and a lot of money, is involved in college sports. Shine down, and time will tell, Poppy.
1: 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I'm meteorologist Ray Miller. 85 this afternoon, under mainly cloudy skies. Chance for storms, tonight lows around 67. Mainly cloudy skies expected, tomorrow thunderstorms likely. High temperatures reach up to 86. Right now, 77.
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0: sloppy. Time will tell. Also, Shine Down Safe and Sound. I apologize. I missed this yesterday. Well, I didn't miss it. I forgot. And let me explain. I wrote it down. I meant to mention it. It slipped my mind. So I didn't forget it entirely. I did write it down. I just forgot to mention it to you. Happy belated birthday to Robert Rudolph Remus, a.k.a. Sergeant Slaughter, from WWE fame. Actually, WWF fame from back in the day, who also transcended to G.I. Joe fame. Sergeant Slaughter. Robert Rudolph Remus turned 78 yesterday, so today he is 78 and a day. Happy belated birthday to Robert. Metallica, Turn the Page. And Papa Roach.
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0: Hey, it's Fozzy. I know evil and Darby. It's Friday, so we're just talking about happy things on Fridays. There's a company called Hugging Face, which is great. And they have this robot duck that they've... it's kind of like WALL-E, but it's called Micro Duck. The specs on it's an open source duck. It's 10 inches tall, weighs less than 2 pounds, with 15 motors that power its bipedal body. Has a depth sensor, 2 inertial measurement units, and a big camera for a head, plus an articulated beak that the company says can pick up objects. They're saying MicroDuck can walk, sit, crouch, get back up for many common falls, and even roller skate if you attach a pair of optional wheels to its robo feet. It's $400, and I think I want it. That's all. It's $400, and I think I want it. This has not been an advertisement, but if MicroDuck would like to give me one that I can talk, I mean, if Hugging Face would like to give me one that I can talk about on the show, I am open to it. Let's get to Seether. Let's get to Linkin Park. Let's get to Motionless and White.
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1: Skylar Gray.
0: Kind of like it. A little chill. So we're going to get into music news here. Not music news. We're going to get into the new music releases here coming up. There's so many good ones, so we're going to go through all those. Want to mention I had some Tool in there. I want that to go away. Thank you. Maynard James Keenan has shared a message regarding his hip replacement surgery. He said, the full post, he said,

0: Anyway, so he got it done, and he's in the hospital bed there, and he looks fine. So good job, Maynard. I read the whole post. So he also says, thank you, Licorice Lust, for sticking with me and enjoying this delicious hospital food. So glad he's doing all right. We'll get to the warning. We'll get to Evanescence. All coming up.
1: Here's your Rock 95 forecast, brought to you by Michelle Starkey, realtor at True Real Estate. I'm meteorologist Ray Miller. 85 this afternoon under mainly cloudy skies. Chance for storms tonight, lows around 67. Mainly cloudy skies expected tomorrow. Thunderstorms likely. High temperatures reach up to 86. Right now, 77.
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0: The Warning with Kerosene. Their record is out today. We'll talk about that. Evanescence, Stone Temple
1: Pilots. Monday morning.
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0: So, I mean, it's one of the better ones of the entire year if you're a rock and metal fan, and you are. Because look at you here. You are. So, let's go down the list. Just, you know, some I'm, like, for me, the one I'm the most excited about is the Mastodon record, Marrow Deep. That is out today. I'm excited for that. Josh Homme guests on it. You have all sorts of guys from Lamb of God, guys from Gojira on the record. So I'm excited about that one. That is out today. You have the new, I mentioned it before, The Warning with their new record. That is out today. And I'm excited about that. I'm liking what we're hearing from them. So that is out today. You have the new Turnstile, the reimagined Turnstile record, Never Enough Versions, where they have all these guests doing different versions of their songs. Guests from Elton John all the way to Dying Fetus and Hayley Williams and all sorts of people. I'm excited about that one. You have the new record from Beartooth, Pure Ecstasy. That is out today. Dinosaur Jr., They're Near. I'm excited about that one. That is out today. You have Camelot with a new record out today. You have Russian Circles with a new record out today. The list is not over. Hold on. I'm not finished. I have more. Don't you worry. We have Alabama Shakes with their new record, I Must Be Dreaming. I can't wait. Mike D. of Beastie Boys, his record, Thank You, out today. Everlast, new record out today. Embers to Ashes, oh my goodness. You have Jim James of My Morning Jacket, that new record's called Wowed Out. That one is out today, and I feel like we're going to do, I'll do another, oh, Billy Strings. With his new record, I've clapped for it, I'm so excited. Called So Much for Goodbyes, oh my goodness. I'm out of time here, we'll talk about, there are more to talk about. We'll get into those coming up. What a great day for releases, though. I have Eva Under Fire, I have Korn, I have
1: 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I'm meteorologist Ray Miller. Slight chance of thunderstorms tonight. Otherwise, mainly cloudy skies expected. Lows around 66. More clouds than sun tomorrow. Thunderstorms likely. Highs around 87. 70 tomorrow night. Partly cloudy skies. 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

0: There it is, villainous Maria Brink. By the way, we'll get into it, but Maria Brink, her band, has a new record out today. Maria Brink is the guest vocalizer on that song. Eva Under Fire is the band. Reading this cool story about the uptick in CD sales in 2026. So this report came out in July and noted that CD sales outpaced vinyl during the first half of the year in the U.S., and I'm just happy to see physical media kind of on the uptick anyway. So CD sales increased over 16%, while record sales went up like 2.4%. And they're saying that part of the reason for it is because CDs are easier. They're saying it would be silly for anyone to say the cost of one format being three times what the cost of another format is, isn't driving some people to choose the cheaper format. They're saying maybe it's just because CDs are cheaper, and they are, and you can pop them in your car and do all sorts of things with them that you can't do with records. Anyway, there's the whole article on Loudwire if you want to read it. I found it to be interesting. I'm just glad to see any physical media doing well. Let's get to Sleep Theory, White Zombie from Ashes to New on the way.
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1: From Ashes to New with Die for You, I'm Darby. Let's hit some more new music releases. I kind of talked about the big, you know, Mastodon. In This Moment, which, that record out today. I don't think I mentioned that the last break. Dinosaur Jr. I mentioned. Beartooth I mentioned. Stanley Simmons, Gene Simmons and Paul Stanley's sons. They have a band. Their record's called Dancing While the World is Ending. It sounds nothing like Kiss. It sounds more like almost Simon and Garfunkel-y in ways. We have a Best Of record from Night Ranger out today, but there are a couple other ones I wanted to hit here. You have Alabama Shakes. Did I mention that? I love Alabama Shakes. Their new record's called I Must Be Dreaming. That is out today. I'm interested in this record from the Jayhawks, who I like a lot. Their new album's called Sanctuary Park. The Linda Linda is really good. Their album's called Gotta Get Out. I think I mentioned The Warning. Their new album, Everything's Falling. Even more records coming out. Then you have some non-rock stuff like Erykah Badu and The Alchemist. I'm interested in that. You have an Interpol record out today. If you like some kind of poppy country, we have Little Big Town. They have a record out. Ty Siegel with multiple records out today. Sarah Bareilles, new album called Good Grief. If you like instrumental kind of metal stuff, like if you like Neurosis isn't. If you like that, you know. Anyways, check out Russian Circles. Their record's called Nine. So that is out there. Pelican is what I was thinking of. If you like Pelican, if you like Neurosis without vocals, that's really what it would be. Good stuff there. All right, dude, that's a great Friday. That's a really good Friday. Let's get to Breaking Benjamin, Marilyn Manson, The Funeral Portrait coming up.
2: 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I'm meteorologist Ray Miller. Slight chance of thunderstorms tonight. Otherwise, mainly cloudy skies expected. Lows around 66. Cloudy skies with a few peaks of sun tomorrow. Storms likely. Daytime highs approaching 87. 70 tomorrow night. Right now, it's 79 degrees.
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Marilyn Manson, Exit Wound on tour with Rob Zombie. I'm Darby. Hello. My buddy Rob Fenn out there taking pictures with them on their

0: show. Follow him on Instagram. Hey, Tobias Forge is taking a hiatus from Ghost. He said, I'm not going to just go back to make an album or force myself to make an album for no reason. He said, there's a lot of people depending on you, let alone all these people buying tickets. For most of my career, I've been very triggered by that in a positive way. But now, with a lack of clear direction of where to go, I don't want to have that responsibility on my shoulder. I can carry that when I'm there, but when I'm not there, it's too tiresome. He's honest about it. So he said he's exhausted. And so, you know, who knows how soon he'll come back. He said, if this is it, I'm pretty pleased. This is a great repertoire, great band. They sound phenomenal. We managed to do this awesome show most of the nights, and I couldn't be happier. So we'll see. We'll see what happens. I hope he doesn't stay away for too long. But so, you know, it's kind of nice for people to let us miss someone for a while. And then hopefully he'll get recharged and come back. We'll get to his band. We'll get to A Perfect Circle. We'll get to Greta Van Fleet on the way.
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0: Greta Van Fleet, play your games. What are you doing? A couple quick things here. You can see pro shot video of Corey Taylor, Geezer Butler, the great Nuno Bettencourt. I can say it. The great Nuno Bettencourt and Matt Sorre performing War Pigs at the 2026 Sound and Vision Awards. So maybe you want to check that out. I mean, maybe you don't. I don't know. I feel like you should want to. Ronnie James Dio's estate has partnered with Knucklebones 360. 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We'll find out what all these are, but they all use the same press release. So there's that. All right, man. I think that's good for now. Let's get to Autumn Kings. Let's get to Incubus. I have that Bill Murray and Day to Remember coming.
1: 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I'm meteorologist Ray Miller. Slight chance of thunderstorms tonight. Otherwise, overcast skies. Lows dip down to about 66. Storms likely tomorrow. High temperatures reach up to 87. Mainly cloudy skies. Partly cloudy skies tomorrow night. Lows level off around 70. Right now, it's 77 degrees.
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0: Kings, Gone, Gone, Gone. I have Stone Sour. 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I have that Bill Murray.
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0: is Bill Murray with A Day to Remember, Always Let You Down. They met at a gym in Tennessee and said, hey, we should do a song, and they did it. And then there it is. Pretty cool. Anything I missed for bits and snatches? Stephen King's Crouch End is coming to Prime Video. Anything Stephen King does, I'm down. What else? That one? Nope, nope, nope. I don't know, man. I think we got them all, man. I think that's it for me. Great New Music Friday. Are you excited? What are you going to listen to this weekend? Mastodon. You have Billy Strings. You have the Beartooth record. You have the In This Moment record. You have the Warning record. You have the Jayhawks record. You have, did I say Billy Strings? Oh, my goodness. So much good stuff. I know I'm missing something there, too. The Russian Circles. Really good stuff this week. And there's more I probably didn't even list there. So I'm excited about that. Have a fantastic weekend.
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